0: Your love.
1: Yeah. No, I just had a little bit too much of Hennessy. Just gonna tell you how I feel. Look.
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2: 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And would you save my soul tonight?

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0: Al 101%.
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